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But remember, sometimes we need to go back to the songs that made us fall in love with country in the first place. Like this one.

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1: The autumn winds upon us as we're off to a really good start on the Brantford City streets. Some drivers out and about in the usual spots using Colburn, West Street, as well Wayne Gretzky Parkway going north to Henry Street. But on the 403, on and off, looking good so far. It's back. Ancaster Fair. 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Visit AncasterFair.ca for more. 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I'm Dan Dealey. 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
2: A few more cars heading out right now. Some minor delays, Wayne Gretzky Parkway, both directions headed to Henry Street. We see that normally. Colburn off to a really good start as well for those opting not to take the 403. Very minor slowdowns around 18 and, of course, Wayne Gretzky. 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I'm Dan Dealey. That's Hot Country Traffic.
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0: is Hot Country Mornings with Tracy Lynn. The fun begins in seconds. From the Hot Country News Center, this is an information update.
1: It's Monday, September 21st. Good morning. 12 degrees right now in Brantford. Gas $1.84. I'm Stacy Englehart. Well, welcome back from the last weekend of summer. Fall officially arrives tomorrow at 8:04. Although it certainly felt like fall yesterday, we'll have the forecast on the way. Conservative leader Pierre Poilievre has appointed Brantford Mayor Kevin Davis as the party's candidate in a federal by-election to replace Larry Brock. The surprise announcement made yesterday at a huge Conservative Party rally in Brantford. The appointment means there will be no local nomination race. Brock, who was first elected in 2021, announced in August he would resign from his job to return as assistant crown attorney in Brantford. SIU being called in after an incident in Belleville saw an officer and an individual suffer injuries. Police said one of their officers encountered somebody and there was an interaction. According to social media posts, there was an exchange of gunfire near a synagogue. And Parliament set to resume today after a three-month break. The Prime Minister told MPs Friday this would be a crucial session of the House of Commons and the government would introduce some of the most consequential legislation in decades, including a bill to streamline infrastructure. Carney will also attend question period this afternoon before traveling to New York City for the United Nations General Assembly until Wednesday. Hot Country Sports. Baseball yesterday, the Blue Jays beat Texas 7-2, winning just one out of three this weekend. The Jays back to work tonight with a game in Baltimore 6:30. NHL preseason got underway this weekend. The Leafs played two split squad games against the Montreal Canadiens, and they lost both. On Saturday, they lost 4-3 in overtime in Montreal, and in Toronto, they lost 4-1. Leafs back on the ice Wednesday for another split squad doubleheader against Ottawa. In the WNBA yesterday, Toronto lost to New York 106-69. In the NFL, winners included Philly, New England, Minnesota, Carolina, Green Bay, New Orleans, Cincinnati, Cleveland, Denver, Las Vegas, Seattle, San Fran, Dallas, Kansas City. Tonight, the Giants take on the LA Rams 8:15. Hot Country weather, mix of sun and cloud, windy 16 this afternoon. Tonight it falls to 7. Tomorrow we welcome the first day of fall, and it looks just like today, sunny, windy 16. Right now it's 12 in Brantford. I'm Stacy Englehart.
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Kelsey Ballerini, and if you go down, you know what happens, right? Yeah, we're all going down. Cody sitting in for Tracy Lynn. It's a Monday morning, Hot Country Morning, 6:09. Hope you had a great weekend. A little on the chilly side today. Not really chilly, still double digits, but chillier, fall-like, if you will. Some clouds and only about the mid-teens. And yeah, right? I know. It's a Monday morning and World Gratitude Day today. It is. So asking you the question, what are you grateful for? Let's start this Monday off right. What are you grateful for? What in your life? I gotta say, there's so many things. I'm grateful to be here, filling in whenever I can, hanging out with you guys still, and hanging out with Lucas, you know, the producer. He's so amazing. And just filling in for Tracy Lynn, who I'm grateful for. She is an icon to all of us. You know, health, family, which is my cats and dog, and, you know, the things that I get to do in life still, and, you know, just things like that. My books. That's a big thing. My books. What are you grateful for on this World Gratitude Day? Chime in through my socials, Facebook, X, and Instagram. You can also email me, Cody@hotcountry.ca. And you can text too, 1-877-505-3692. 1-877-505-3692. Hang on to that number because you're going to need it again this morning. Yes, you will. Got details on a great new contest coming up that I'm going to kick off for Tracy Lynn. So, yeah, on the way. Just ahead of a bunch of guys. We're very busy over the weekend. Here's Ella Langley and Lovin' Life Again. Hot Country Mornings. Good morning. I'm Cody in for Tracy Lynn.

0: Barker Band, Chills, Hot Country Mornings, Cody in for Tracy Lynn. Chills watching them on the CCMA Awards hosting over the weekend, which was kind of cool, from Saskatoon, the Sasktel Center. Not only hosting, but performing for the 50th anniversary milestone event. They walked into the evening with 5 nominations and walked away at least with 1 win for Group of the Year during the ceremony. So very cool for those guys. Congratulations on all accounts. Performing, hosting, and winning. 6:17, it's a Monday morning. It is Monday, September 21st already. Only 40 days left until Halloween, in case you're keeping track. 41 daylight savings time, 95 till Christmas. And if you're done your shopping, don't even. No. And 102 days left until New Year's Eve. The Hobbit, J.R.R. Tolkien, was first published on this day in 1937. Monday Night Football debuted in 1970. Jack Gillis marries Meg White, 1996, and he takes her last name and the couple forms the White Stripes. Of course, goes on to do many things. Jack White helping with Dolly Parton and Loretta Lynn throughout the years. It just, it was a great combo for sure. Will and Grace premiered on NBC in 1998. And after more than 30 years together, REM announced they are breaking up as a band back in 2011. Birthdays to celebrate today. Nicole Richie, Lionel's daughter, 45. Luke Wilson, actor, 55. Faith Hill, one of my faves, is 59. Actor Bill Murray is 76. And Stephen King, novelist, horror. This time of year, you're going to be reading him for Halloween. He turned 79 as well. If you're celebrating a birthday, then happy birthday. I hope it's a great one for you as we celebrate on this Monday. And a guy who got to do something pretty extraordinary coming up. We'll talk about him. Also got your lowdown on the way. Great new contest details. So much more. All coming up. Scotty McCreary and Hootie and the Blowfish. Next up, Hot Country Mornings. Good morning.
1: Hot Country weather.
0: Not a bad start to your Monday with some clouds and a high of 16 today. Tonight, clouds and down to 7, bit on the chilly side with a single digit. Tomorrow, mix of sun and cloud up to 16. Same story on Wednesday, up to 18. Sunshine Thursday, 19 degrees. And looking ahead to your weekend, yes, getting a head start. Friday, Saturday, and Sunday all looking nice with a mix of sun and cloud and reaching a high of 20.
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2: A very strong start of the Brantford City streets. And by strong, I mean, yeah, really nice if you're heading out right now and not seeing much in terms of slowdowns. But a big heads up if you're heading toward Hamilton. We have a collision on the 403 eastbound past Waterdown, blocking the left lane with delays starting from 6 north. 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I'm Dan Dealey. 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
2: I'm Cody Jeffries in for Tracy Lynn, and this is your lowdown. She is the matchmaker. Yes, she is. Taylor Swift allegedly wants to help Tom Cruise find a new partner. Now, Cruise is interested in casting Swift and Travis Kelce in upcoming movies. And I guess he attended the couple's July 3rd wedding and joined Swift at the Kansas City Chiefs home opener, which went viral. A source says she told Tom that she's going to find him the right gal, and she really means it. She's so in love, she wants everyone to feel as happy as she does, so she'll be seriously devoting herself to this, and Tom is in great health. Hands, so they say. Is she going to the rock world? Carrie Underwood working on a rock music album with mentoring from Guns N' Roses frontman Axl Rose. Now, the new material is different from the country sound she's known for. I guess the two have performed together before, including at Stagecoach in 2022 and again in 2023. And Underwood recently performed a Limp Bizkit cover during a show, so kind of lending or teasing to the rock side. So there you have it. And that's your lowdown. I'm CJ in for TL.

Kane Brown and Woman Hot Country Mornings. I'm Cody, sitting in for Tracy Lynn. Yes, this woman filling in for the woman herself. She'll be back tomorrow, just taking an extra long weekend after her busy weekend down in Niagara. And speaking of Niagara Falls, this one is kind of cool. I get to kick this off for her. It's going to be happening down in Niagara once again. Tim Hicks, special guest Stephen Page, leading an all-star night of Canadian music at the Meridian Center, supporting Parkinson's rehabilitation and cancer care down in Niagara. Now, it's headlined by multi-platinum Tim Hicks, Bare Naked Ladies. It's going to bring artists together, fans, healthcare partners, businesses, and, of course, the Niagara community for an unforgettable night of live music for an important cause. 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So basically, the deal is you just listen for your cue to text, which I will give you next hour. So when you hear it between 7 and 8, me saying, hey, text me right now, what you got to do is get on the horn and text me, 1-877-505-3692, your name and friends. That's it, friends. And you have a chance to win a pair of tickets to this incredible night with Tim Hicks, November 7th at the Meridian Center in St. Catharines, supporting rehab and cancer care in Niagara. So great little deal. Be listening. It is coming up. You don't want to miss out on that. It's Chris Stapleton, Whitehorse, Hot Country Mornings. Good morning.

It's Megan Patrick and Safe Place to Break. Hot Country Mornings. I'm Cody in for Tracy Lynn. And congratulations to her and Mitchell Tenpenny welcoming baby girl Ember James Tenpenny into the world this month. Finally, right? I bet that's what she's thinking. Finally. She posted so many great videos and, of course, pictures with Mitchell holding their daughter for the first time. So stinking cute. And just 13 days after welcoming the baby girl into their lives, she shared a glimpse of their first Buffalo Bills game together, admitting that they may have kept her up all night, but they still ended the day with a Bills win. And speaking of a win over the weekend, she brought home some gold from the CCMAs as well. Female Artist of the Year. So congratulations to her. Well done. Well deserved and well done. Something kind of cool with Chris Stapleton before that, too. The founding members of the Tom Petty and the Heartbreakers recently reunited for their first live performance since Petty's death. Chris Stapleton performing Petty's parts. Now, Mike Campbell and the rest of the guys opened their set at Nashville's Ryman Auditorium with American Girl, followed down with Breakdown, and then brought out drummer Stephen Ferrone and guitarist Scott Thurston. The group and Stapleton closed with Petty's 94, You Wreck Me, and then Stapleton presented the band with the Americana Music Association's Lifetime Achievement Award, which Petty's daughter, Adria, accepted on his behalf. So, kind of cool, a big deal, and well done all around. What a lot of great news.

0: there, right? Monday morning, can't get better than that. 6:43, only in the mid-teens today with some clouds. We'll take care of more of that with your new sports and weather all coming up. Also, cue to text around the corner. And a gal who says when this song went viral, she only had a chorus to go with it. Yikes, right? We'll talk about that. So much more great music all on the way right here on Hot Country Mornings. I'm Cody, sitting in for Tracy Lynn on your Monday morning. Good morning.
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0: Not a bad start to your Monday with some clouds and a high of 16 today. Tonight, clouds and down to 7, bit on the chilly side with a single digit. Tomorrow, mix of sun and cloud up to 16. Same story on Wednesday, up to 18. Sunshine Thursday, 19 degrees. And looking ahead to your weekend, yes, getting a head start. Friday, Saturday, and Sunday all looking nice with a mix of sun and cloud and reaching a high of 20.
1: Hot Country traffic.
2: Things are still in pretty good shape on the Brantford City streets. Looking at a crash still on the 403 eastbound pass, Waterdown, blocking a couple of left lanes. And now we have reports of a collision on the northbound Red Hill approaching the QEW and road work on the west 401 as you head toward Highway 2, causing delays if you're heading to Woodstock. 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I'm Dan Dealey. That's Hot Country traffic.
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2: Good Monday morning, September 21st. It's 12 degrees right now in Brantford. Gas $1.84. I'm Stacey Englehart. Well, welcome back from the last weekend of summer. Fall officially arrives at 8.04 p.m. tomorrow. Conservative leader Pierre Poilievre has appointed Brantford Mayor Kevin Davis as the party's candidate in a federal by-election to replace Larry Brock. The surprise announcement made yesterday at a huge Conservative Party rally in Brantford. The appointment means there will be no local nomination race. Brock, who was first elected in 2021, announced in August he would resign from his job to return as assistant crown attorney in Brantford. City of Brantford has been ranked 6th out of the top 10 service manager areas in Ontario, with the highest number of individuals experiencing homelessness. According to the Expositor, the ranking is included in a report issued September 10th by the Financial Accountability Office that provides an update on homelessness programs across the province. Parliament resumes today after a three-month break, the Prime Minister told MPs Friday. Today would be a crucial session in the House of Commons, and the government would be introducing some of the most consequential legislation in decades. Hot Country Sports. Baseball yesterday, the Jays beat Texas 7-2, winning 1 out of 3 this weekend. They're back to work tonight with a game in Baltimore, 6:30. The NHL preseason got underway this weekend. Leafs played 2 split squad games against the Montreal Canadiens. On Saturday, they lost 4-3 in overtime in Montreal, and they lost 4-1 in Toronto. Leafs back on the ice Wednesday for another split squad doubleheader. They'll take on Ottawa. The OHL season got underway this weekend. The Brantford Bulldogs with back-to-back wins. First of all, they beat Niagara 3-1 Friday and beat Guelph 6-0 Saturday. In the WNBA, the Toronto Tempo lost to New York 106-69. And NFL winners included Philly, New England, Minnesota, Carolina, Green Bay, New Orleans, Cincinnati, Cleveland, Denver, Las Vegas, Seattle, San Fran, Dallas, Kansas City, and OT. Tonight, the Giants take on the LA Rams 8:15. Hot Country weather, mix of sun and cloud, windy 16 this afternoon. Tonight it falls to 7. Tomorrow we welcome the first day of fall, and it looks just like today, sunny, windy 16. Right now it's 12 in Brantford. I'm Stacey Englehart.
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Kelly Bryce, one of them girls. Hot Country Mornings, I'm the girl. Cody in for the other girl. Tracy Lynn on this Monday morning. She's back with you, just taking the extended long weekend after a busy one in Niagara. It's 7:08 in the teens today. A little cloud. Yeah, it's kind of going to be that Monday. We are past the midway point of September, but, you know, just not ready. Just never ready, you know? Stella Lefty also back there, and she's a gal that said she only had a chorus when her Boston snippet originally went viral. She goes, it was just for fun, and I wasn't thinking anything about it. So when people started to like it, I was like, oh, shoot, I need to finish this now. I wasn't thinking about anything so intensely, and that was honestly the most fun part. Building around something that kind of already existed was cool, and I'd never done anything like that, so kind of cool. It is World Gratitude Day, so asking you, what are you grateful for? A lot of great answers. A lot of people saying, you know, health, their family, gift of a new day, says Jameen, acknowledging, you know, that today is a fresh start, new possibilities. Got to be grateful for that. It's true. Safe place to, you know, lay your head under a roof and so much more. Why gratitude matters? Well, it boosts happiness, improves your health, strengthens bonds with building and, you know, getting better relationships and friends. And if you want to celebrate today, there are ways to do it. Write notes, send a quick thank you card or email to someone who's helped you. Be grateful for that. And notice these small joys, even though it's kind of cloudy out today. You know, be happy with the new day and, you know, different ways to celebrate. So happy World Gratitude Day and keep your answers coming. Lainey and John and Phone Keys Wallet, Hot Country Mornings. Good morning.

0: direct laws, never drinking again. Hot Country Mornings. I'm Cody in for Tracy Lynn. Lainey Wilson, before that, have you caught the home video audio thing that she did with her husband trying to teach Duck how to sing? It didn't go so well. You know, he's like, I like music. And he's like, she's going to teach me how to sing. So she goes into this song and he's like, one at a line at a time. And then she tries again. And he's like, oh, I can't do that. She goes, yes, you can. He tries a little flat, and then he's like, I'm a whistler. Let me whistle. So she's like, still a little flat, but that's all right. So nice to see married life is treating them so well. 7:15 on your Monday morning. And yes, Tracy Lynn back with you tomorrow. But nice that I get to kick this off, okay? You get to see Tim Hicks, Light of Canada Day, or not Canada Day, that's past, but it would be nice if it was still to come, right? Light of Canada presenting Tim Hicks and Friends November 7th at the Meridian Center in St. Catharines. The deal is it's helping out such a great cause. Proceeds going to the Hotel Dieu Shaver Health and Rehabilitation Center, Parkinson's Rehab Program and Cancer Care through Niagara Health Foundation and Walker Family Cancer Center, helping support specialized care and services for patients and families in the Niagara region. Tim Hicks will be on hand hosting along with frontman from the Bare Naked Ladies, Stephen Page, Astrid Young, which is Neil Young's sister, and so many more great Canadian talent showing up to help out a great cause. I got a pair of tickets possibly for you to win. Chance to win if you text your name right now and Friends to our text line. It's that easy. You have your name in for a draw for that with Tracy Lynn. So do it now. Yes, 1-877-505-3692. 1-877-505-3692. Text Friends and your name to be in the draw to win. He's taking on a new gig. He is coming up. Also got your lowdown. Chris Young and Kane Brown teaming up next. Hot Country Mornings. Good morning.
1: Hot Country weather.
0: Not a bad start to your Monday with some clouds and a high of 16 today. Tonight, clouds and down to 7, bit on the chilly side with a single digit. Tomorrow, mix of sun and cloud up to 16. Same story on Wednesday, up to 18. Sunshine Thursday, 19 degrees. And looking ahead to your weekend, yes, getting a head start. Friday, Saturday, and Sunday all looking nice with a mix of sun and cloud and reaching a high of 20.
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2: Volume building up a bit both directions on Brand around Dalhousie, Colburn, and West Street, which is nothing out of the norm as the rest of the city streets seems to be moving pretty well. If you're heading toward Hamilton, it is solid as you pass Main on the East 403. Looks like the earlier collision at Waterdown has cleared away. 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I'm Dan Dealey. That's Hot Country Traffic.
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2: I'm Cody Jeffries in for Tracy Lynn, and this is your lowdown. Can he be going to the other side? Yes, Jelly Roll allegedly considering a stand-up comedy career after guest hosting Jimmy Kimmel Live. Now, sources say he would focus on comedy clubs and theaters rather than large arenas. He's seriously talking about doing stand-up dates. He walked off that stage with Kimmel absolutely buzzing, loves singing, but getting an immediate laugh is a completely different high, and he's already joking that his next tour might not even require a band. Of course, he was on hand for Lainey Wilson's recent wedding, praising the wedding, the open bar, jazz band, and more, and said he ate all the snacks and two meals. There's your comedy right there. Speaking of Lainey, she's launching a multi-season home decor line today. 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First release includes hand-painted ceramic cowgirl boot butt vases and cowgirl boot dishes in Courtly Check, Mocha Check, and Rosie Check colorways, and each item is handcrafted and painted. Kind of cool. And that is your lowdown. I'm Cody, in for Tracy Lynn.

That's Riley Green. Thing is, you drunk. Hot Country Mornings. I'm Cody in for Tracy Lynn, and he's got a new gig. Yeah, he does. He's going to join The Voice as a coach this month. His new album, That's Just Me, comes out tomorrow, and the blind auditions begin airing tonight, so you can check him out. He wants to help contestants find voices that are believable with lyrics. And if you ask him about the song P.O.S., no, it was not written about Megan Maroney or anyone else for that matter. I guess the rumors started flying when they heard the song, but he says he and Randy Montana created the song around a fictional character who is unapologetic about beer, hunting dogs, and his way of life. That the song was written about 6 months before Maroney released Who Hurt You, and that he simply happened to post it on the same day her song came out. So that's how the thing got started. I'm Cody in for Tracy Lynn. It is a Monday morning. And yeah, your Hot Country code word is still to come, too. Don't forget that. Less than an hour's time on the way. You could be heading down to Nashville to check out some great Canadian talent for Canada Night on the stage of the Ryman Auditorium. How cool would that be? You there. We're going to hook you up with your travel, airfare, of course, your hotel, and some swag and spending money to check out some of the great things down in Nashville. So it is on the way. You get to do it 5 times again today, and we do it 7 days a week. Grand prize draw is Monday, October 5th. So Hot Country keywords, the more you enter, the more chances you got to win. So do it when you hear it at our website, and keep entering, because you never know. Pull off a win and be heading down to Nashville. Right? How cool is that? I'm living vicariously through you, that's for sure. Sam Hunt, Kin Folks, Hot Country Mornings. Good morning.

0: That's High Valley and Fools, Hot Country Mornings. I'm Cody, sitting in for Tracy Lynn, who's back with you tomorrow after, a busy weekend down in Niagara. So she needed the extra day just to kind of recoup. See, Energizer Bunny has its days. Even the Energizer Bunny does. So, yeah, she needs that extra day. She'll be back with you in full force tomorrow, 7:40. It's a Monday morning and mid-teens today, some clouds. So, yeah, feeling like September. Some things that are trending over the weekend and today, NBC's broadcast of the 78th Emmy Awards drew only 6.7 million viewers. I say only because it's down 10% from last year. That was the show's third weakest audience on record, even with Marissa Hargitay as host. Snoopy appearing as a sunglasses wearing alter ego Joe Cool in the 100th Macy's Thanksgiving Day Parade, scheduled for Thursday, November 26th, down in New York City. Always, something kind of cool. Over the weekend, Joey Chestnut winning the 2026 World Poutine Eating Championship in Toronto, eating 21 and a quarter pounds of poutine in 10 minutes. He'd hoped to reach the mid-20s after 26 pounds at the event in 2025. His poutine world record of 28 pounds was set in 2019, earning him $9,500 for the win. Box office numbers over the weekend, Coyote versus Acme. Fifth. Brings me back to my childhood. The Odyssey at number four. Spider-Man, Brand New Day in third. Practical Magic 2 down to second place, 12.2 million. And Resident Evil, 60 million over the weekend, costing 75 million to produce, earning 48.3 overseas. Total worldwide weekend take, 108.3 million. So, yeah, not too shabby at all. May have to check that one out, although I am checking out Practical Magic 2 with my friend Margaret tomorrow night. So, excited about that. And Russell Dickerson coming up along with news, sports, and weather right here on Hot Country Mornings. Good morning.
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0: Not a bad start to your Monday with some clouds and a high of 16 today. Tonight, clouds and down to 7, bit on the chilly side with a single digit. Tomorrow, mix of sun and cloud up to 16. Same story on Wednesday, up to 18. Sunshine Thursday, 19 degrees. And looking ahead to your weekend, yes, getting a head start. Friday, Saturday, and Sunday all looking nice with a mix of sun and cloud and reaching a high of 20.
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2: Fairly lightly traveled on the Brantford City streets. Starting to see some minor delays percolate on Rest Acres near Bethel and Colburn, and getting off of the 403 at both Wayne Gretzky and Garden Avenue, with the Garden Avenue bridge work that continues until mid-December. 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I'm Dan Dealey. That's Hot Country traffic.
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0: 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We'll be right back.
1: Tracy Lynn will be back with Hot Country Mornings in minutes. 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
2: It's Monday, September 21st. Good morning. 12 degrees right now in Brantford. Gas $1.84. I'm Stacey Englehart. Well, welcome back from the last weekend of summer. Fall officially arrives tomorrow at 8:04 p.m. Conservative leader Pierre Poilievre has appointed Brantford Mayor Kevin Davis as the party's candidate in a federal by-election to replace Larry Brock. The surprise announcement was made yesterday at a huge Conservative Party rally in Brantford. The appointment means there will be no local nomination race. Parliament set to resume today after a three-month break. The Prime Minister told his MPs this would be a crucial session in the House of Commons, and the government would be introducing some of the most consequential legislation in decades. Carney will attend question period before traveling to New York City for the United Nations General Assembly through to Wednesday. And if you're looking for an easier way to find Canadian products in the grocery store, there is an app for that. Some stores were caught labeling U.S. products as Canadian. Now there are multiple apps promising to make buying Canadian products easier. Typically, users can scan an item's barcode or logo, and the app will show how Canadian the item actually is. Hot Country Sports. Baseball yesterday, the Jays beat Texas 7-2, winning 1 out of 3 this weekend. They're back to work tonight with a game in Baltimore, 6:30. The NHL preseason got underway this weekend. Leafs played 2 split squad games against the Montreal Canadiens. On Saturday, they lost 4-3 in overtime in Montreal, and they lost 4-1 in Toronto. Leafs back on the ice Wednesday for another split squad doubleheader. They'll take on Ottawa. The OHL season got underway this weekend. The Brantford Bulldogs with back-to-back wins. First of all, they beat Niagara 3-1 Friday and beat Guelph 6-0 Saturday. In the WNBA, the Toronto Tempo lost to New York 106-69. And NFL winners included Philly, New England, Minnesota, Carolina, Green Bay, New Orleans, Cincinnati, Cleveland, Denver, Las Vegas, Seattle, San Fran, Dallas, Kansas City, and OT. Tonight, the Giants take on the LA Rams 8:15. Hot Country weather, mix of sun and cloud, windy 16 this afternoon. Tonight it falls to 7. Tomorrow we welcome the first day of fall, and it looks just like today, sunny, windy 16. Right now it's 12 in Brantford. I'm Stacey Englehart.
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7: Hey!

Cowgirls, Hot Country Mornings. I'm Cody in for the other cowgirl, Tracy Lynn, on your Monday morning. It's 8:09. She's back with you tomorrow. Just taking an extended long weekend. Hope you're having a great one this morning. And did you hear about the new words that got put into the dictionary? Yeah, I know. That dictionary that we've got, you know, added 1,400 new words to it. That's crazy. Definitions to its online dictionary as well. The new entries cover artificial intelligence, social media, dating, food, music, and internet culture. Now, the newest trending words are vibe coding, parasocial, met culture. Now, the newest trending words are vibe coding, parasocial, Mandela effect, looks maxing, Rickroll. That seems old. Meme coin, same, and promposal. Yes, those are all legit words now. Look them up in the dictionary. They're there. They also added yacht rock. Love that word. Cuffing season, Sunday scaries. I don't know what that is. Maybe that's that fear. I have to look it up in the dictionary to know, right? Trash panda and copium. Letterboxing now has a digital meaning as well, in addition to its older definition tied to a pastime dating to the 1800s. AI-related additions include AGI, meaning artificial general intelligence, a noun form of compute, and uncanny valley. And food additions include superfood, cake pop, shishtio, bau, and chili crisp. So many words now to look up in the dictionary. Kind of crazy. Shaboozy and Cowgirl, Hot Country Mornings. Good morning. I'm Cody in for Tracy Lynn.

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1: band. B-A-N-D. Band. That is your first hot co-word of the day, which could be taking you off to Nashville. Road trip of a lifetime for, you know, the Canadian night down there, the Grand Ole Opry. Ah, how great would that be? So that's your first one. Get it to our website. Get it entered. We do this 5 times a day, 7 days a week, and your time is running out because October 5th is not that far away. When you think about that, Monday, October 5th, Tracy Lynn will do the grand prize draw. One person will get that phone call. The grand prize is you, the winner. Wow. Right? I know. Another one to catch at 10, around 10, around noon. And Ryan Goss will have a pair for you this afternoon. 2 and 4. 5 times a day, 7 days a week we do this. Get the hot code word to our website and enter because you could be off to Nashville, Tennessee, home of the Grand Ole Opry. Country music, so much more. You never know who you're going to run into on the street. It's crazy, you know? You've been walking along. You look like Riley Green. Oh, my God, you are Riley Green. How cool. It legit, it could happen. You never know what's going to happen down there. We're going to hook you up with your airfare, your hotel, some swag, and, of course, you know, spending money to check out all the great things, sights and sounds of the Grand Ole Opry in Nashville and so much more. Ah, trip of a lifetime. Can't get better. Of course, it will get better next time because we just outdo ourselves all the time. That's what we do around here in Hot Country. It's true. Every trip, I'm like, oh, that's so great. We can't outdo it the next and then the next time. How can you top this one, though? I know. That's what I'm questioning, too. How are you going to top Nashville, Tennessee? Anyway, find out more at our website and keep entering those names or those code words to win because your name could be pulled, right? I know. More great music coming up with Casey Musgraves. Next up, Hot Country. 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
1: Not a bad start to your Monday with some clouds and a high of 16 today. Tonight, clouds and down to 7, bit on the chilly side with a single digit. Tomorrow, mix of sun and cloud up to 16. Same story on Wednesday, up to 18. Sunshine Thursday, 19 degrees. And looking ahead to your weekend, yes, getting a head start. Friday, Saturday, and Sunday all looking nice with a mix of sun and cloud and reaching a high of 20.
0: Hot Country traffic.
2: It is definitely waking up now on the Brantford City streets and seeing delays already southbound on Rest Acres as you head toward the 403. We have some work in the general vicinity. How about Dundas going eastbound heading toward Paris Road? We definitely have construction there. 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I'm Dan Dealey. That's Hot Country traffic.
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0: 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Hot Country will have you saying, I'm loving it. This is Hot Country Mornings, 6 to 10 with Tracy Lynn.
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0: I'm Cody Jeffries in for Tracy Lynn, and this is your lowdown. She is the matchmaker. Yes, she is. Taylor Swift allegedly wants to help Tom Cruise find a new partner. Now, Cruise is interested in casting Swift and Travis Kelce in upcoming movies. And I guess he attended the couple's July 3rd wedding and joined Swift at the Kansas City Chiefs home opener, which went viral. A source says she told Tom that she's going to find him the right gal, and she really means it. She's so in love, she wants everyone to feel as happy as she does, so she'll be seriously devoting herself to this, and Tom is in great hands, so they say. Is she going to the rock world? Carrie Underwood working on a rock music album with mentoring from Guns N' Roses frontman Axl Rose. Now, the new material is different from the country sound she's known for. I guess the two have performed together before, including at Stagecoach in 2022 and again in 2023, and Underwood recently performed a Limp Bizkit cover during a show, so kind of lending or teasing to the rock side. So there you have it. And that's your lowdown. I'm CJ, and for

George Burge, Luke Bryan, and Ride, Ride, Ride. Hot Country Mornings, I'm Cody, and for Tracy Lynn, it's 8:32 on your Monday morning, and not a happy household, gotta say. Steelers lost over the weekend. I know, and so did my Dolphins. I think buying the new sweatshirts that I bought with my Dolphins logo just isn't cutting it. I don't know. I was very excited about this season, but Pats went over the Steelers 20-3. And yeah, the Dolphins. I don't even want to talk about it, but 49ers beat them 35-13, which my friend Paul will be gloating to me about later. So I'm going to ignore the phone and not look at any of my texts. I'm just saying, because yeah. Do you ever go tailgating? Some of the top games and activities you can check out. Beer pong is among them. Shotgunning beer. Cornhole. Flip cup. Just, you know, some of the things. This list made me laugh. Some of the top 10 most foul-mouthed NFL fan bases. Are you on this list? I'm not, and neither is my husband, which is very surprising because he's loud. Sometimes can be foul-mouthed about these things. Lions, Cowboys, Giants, Browns, and Raiders. And your top five include the Bears, Pats, the Bills. Ah, right? Eagles, number one, New York Jets. If you're a fan of any of those, watch your language, right? I know it's hard to do in the heat of the moment. Jelly Roll, I am not okay. Hot Country Mornings.

0: Sitting in for Tracy Lynn at 8:40. It's a Monday morning. Hope you had a great weekend. Tracy Lynn back with you after her great weekend in the falls tomorrow morning. So just taking the extra long break. Because sometimes you need to do that. You need to take that break and do a mental checklist. Because there's a new survey out by Samsung. The top 10 signs that you've got too many tabs open. And this isn't going to do with your computer. This has to do with your life and, you know, kind of the whole, you know, severe mental overload, stress and cognitive fatigue, because we all get there and it does happen. So here's the top 10 signs. Feeling like your brain is constantly running through a mental to-do list daily. Yes. Forgetting to reply to a message. Yeah. Sending yourself a message or reminder so you won't forget something. Oh, gosh, I do that. Seriously, I do. I answer sometimes, too. I kid, I don't. Remembering something you need to do at an inconvenient moment, then forgetting it again later. Remembering something important just as you're falling asleep. And then you can't sleep, right? Yeah. Saving a screenshot or photo because it has important information you need later. Thinking about one task while trying to complete another. Starting one task before getting distracted by another. Mm-hmm. Putting something somewhere safe and then forgetting where. Right? Been there, done that. And number one, walking into a room and forgetting why you went there. Daily. I can remember lyrics from 90s country songs, but you asked me why I walked into that room that moment? Not a clue. Happens daily in my lifetime. I trip over a cat or a potato, my dog. Anyhow. That's the list. So, you know, take a breath and take some care of yourself. You know, TLC, always a good thing. And TL will be back tomorrow as we get into more great music. Bailey Zimmerman next up right here on Hot Country Mornings. Good morning.
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0: Not a bad start to your Monday with some clouds and a high of 16 today. Tonight, clouds and down to 7, bit on the chilly side with a single digit. Tomorrow, mix of sun and cloud up to 16. Same story on Wednesday, up to 18. Sunshine Thursday, 19 degrees. And looking ahead to your weekend, yes, getting a head start. Friday, Saturday, and Sunday all looking nice with a mix of sun and cloud and reaching a high of 20.
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2: Well, the off and on delays continue in spots like Wayne Gretzky Parkway near Henry Street, both directions. Colburn around Wayne Gretzky and at Highway 18. Same thing applies, Rest Acres at Bethel and Colburn, but otherwise we're in pretty decent shape of the Brantford City streets. 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See you at the fair. I'm Dan Dealey. That's Hot Country Traffic.
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Tyler, Joe Miller, and Wild as Her. 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It's 9:10. Cody in for Tracy Lynn Monday morning. And a bit of a new forecast. Mix of sun and cloud for the day now. High of 16. It's clouds tonight, down to 7. And the same story tomorrow, reaching highs of 16. Kind of a sunny week, so enjoy it, even though we only hit the 20s on the weekend, which is okay too, right? Getting things done outside and stuff like that. 12 degrees right now. We're going to warm up hopefully soon because it's a bit chilly. Kenny Chesney, Carry On. 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

0: say so. Hey everyone, it's Mike Garrick here from Mike Garrick Dodge in Paris. My kids got some exciting news.
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Dallas Smith and Drop, Hot Country 93.9. I'm Cody in for Tracy Lynn, 9:24 on your Monday morning. And how much pumpkin spice have you had so far? Oh, you naysayers, don't even. More for me. That's all I'm saying. Have you had a lot? Could you do a 55-gallon pumpkin spice latte, though? Could you? I think even for me, that's a bit much. I guess Catfight Coffee down in New Jersey plans to pour just that, a 55-gallon pumpkin spice latte, Friday, October 2nd, being billed as the largest pumpkin spice latte in the universe. PSL, yes. It's part of the Boontown's first Friday celebration. Will include free pumpkin spice lattes and an 8-ounce PSL speed sipping competition. I think that's even a bit too pumpkin spicy for me. I think I draw my line there. That's a lot of pumpkin spice. Yeah, that may overdo it for me. Ella Langley, Warn for the Wind, Hot Country, 93.9.

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It's 9:46. I'm Cody in for Tracy Lynn. World Gratitude Day. Thanks for all your answers and chiming in. Mostly people are grateful for, family, friends, health, all those great things in life. Me too. Add my books to that. Spending time with you. So thank you for allowing me to do that when I get to fill in for Tracy Lynn and Ryan. And I do appreciate the company. And I'll catch you back here at some point in time. Tracy Lynn back with you again tomorrow morning. And of course, Ryan this afternoon at 2, a pair of Hot Country keywords and so much more. So be listening. Have yourself a great rest of your Monday. I leave you with Tennille Towns and Sunshine's Free. 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
3: Mix of sun and cloud for the day, which is a nice way to start your Monday. Highs of 16, some clouds tonight, down to 7, single digits. Tomorrow, another mix of sun and cloud up to 16. Same story on Wednesday, 18, warming up for Thursday with 19 and lots of sunshine. And your weekend, Friday, Saturday, and Sunday, looking pretty nice with a mix of sun and cloud all 3 days and highs up to 20.
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5: Howdy, it's Dana here with all of the country concerts you want to add to your list this fall. Tyler Braden is coming to the Opera House in Toronto on October 27th. Owen Riegling is coming home to First Ontario Concert Hall in Hamilton on November 1st. Tim Hicks is bringing his friends like Canadian icon Stephen Page to the Meridian Center in St. Catharines on November 7th, raising money for Light of Day. Stella Lefty is coming to the Opera House in Toronto on November the 10th. Sully Burrows is coming back to Toronto at the Rivoli performing an intimate show on November the 12th, and one of my favorites, Little Big Town, is coming to Toronto's Massey Hall on November 22nd. That is going to be an incredible show. And not to give you deja vu, but Stella Lefty is coming back to Toronto again in January for two shows on January 12th and 13th at History. Her star is rising fast, so if you can catch her for an intimate show, you definitely should. Stick around to Hot Country for more concert announcements, plus a chance for you to win tickets to see Owen Riegling in Hamilton.
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17: Diamonds are a country fan's best friend. 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Dawson Gray. Bar's gone now.

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3: Mix of sun and cloud for the day, which is a nice way to start your Monday. Highs of 16, some clouds tonight, down to 7, bird, single digits. Tomorrow, another mix of sun and cloud up to 16. Same story on Wednesday, 18, warming up for Thursday with 19 and lots of sunshine. And your weekend, Friday, Saturday, and Sunday, looking pretty nice with a mix of sun and cloud all 3 days and highs up to 20.
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2: 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Kate Brown.
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3: Mix of sun and cloud for the day, which is a nice way to start your Monday. Highs of 16, some clouds tonight, down to 7, bird, single digits. Tomorrow, another mix of sun and cloud up to 16. Same story on Wednesday, 18, warming up for Thursday with 19 and lots of sunshine. And your weekend, Friday, Saturday, and Sunday, looking pretty nice with a mix of sun and cloud all 3 days and highs up to 20.
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0: What time zone am I on? What country am I in?
1: It doesn't matter. It's 5 o'clock somewhere.
0: It's always on 5 in Margaritaville, come to think of it.
1: Yeah, I heard that.
0: You've been there, haven't you?
1: Yes, sir.
0: I've seen your boat there.
1: I've been to Margaritaville a few times.
0: All right. Well, that's good.
1: Stumble my way back.
0: Okay. Well, we just want to make sure you can keep it between the navigational beacons.
1: Between the buoys. I got it.
0: All right. Well, it's 5 o'clock. Let's go somewhere.
1: I'm ready. Crank it up.
0: Let's get out of here.
1: I'm gone.

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3: Mix of sun and cloud for the day, which is a nice way to start your Monday. Highs of 16, some clouds tonight, down to 7, bird, single digits. Tomorrow, another mix of sun and cloud up to 16. Same story on Wednesday, 18, warming up for Thursday with 19 and lots of sunshine. And your weekend, Friday, Saturday, and Sunday, looking pretty nice with a mix of sun and cloud all 3 days and highs up to 20.
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1: Hot Country Radio, it's Ryan on your Monday afternoon. Thanks so much for allowing me to be a part of it. Lenny Wilson just dropped a new home decor line with Mackenzie Childs. Country, vintage, a little bit of glam in there as well. The start of the collection everyone's talking about is the checkered cowgirl boot-shaped vase to hold some flowers. Definitely, it's not a big vase. You can probably hold a half a bouquet in there. But I feel like this company is a little out of touch with who listens to Lenny Wilson's music, you know? Because the vase itself is $150 American. That's roughly $210 Canadian for a little ceramic boot that will hold a couple of flowers in it. Like, you know, Lenny Wilson's fans are country music fans, not Jeff Bezos. You know, not a lot of us are out here with $200 to blow on a boot vase. So might want to drop that price just a little bit before it starts getting on the clearance section. Oh my gosh. But it is cute though. Lenny Wilson, John Mayer, Phone Keys Wallin on Hot Country Radio. Good afternoon, y'all.

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Country Radio. It's Ryan, and thanks so much for having me on this afternoon. You know, I was looking online. People are talking about these brutally honest truths about getting older that nobody warns you about. Someone said that the fact that adult life is just an endless, exhausting loop of deciding what to eat for dinner every single night forever. And it's true, because you think about, like, when you were a kid and you're going to school and, like, your parents make your lunch. And some days you complain about the fact that they didn't make the lunch that you like. And now a lot of us would love to go back to that time in our life where somebody prepared our meals for us and we never had to think about it. You know what I mean? Someone said how a week now passes in the literal blink of an eye, which is true. I mean, even this past weekend, I didn't even know where it went. I blinked and it's Sunday night and I'm like, whoa, what's going on? This one guy said something that actually rings true to me because this recently happened to me. This one guy said that nobody prepares you for the soul-crushing emotional damage for the very first time a teenager looks at you dead in the eye and calls you sir. You just stand there holding your iced coffee, instantly aging 50 years on the spot. Yeah, because I got called sir recently, and it felt weird. And that's actually a question that I have for you, you know, because I'm 36. Am I technically, like, in the sir bracket? Like, is there an age point where sir is, you know, good? Because I don't feel like a sir. I do things that are so young. listen to me, like, trying to, like, justify the fact that I am 36. But, like, okay, I eat those dipped chewy granola bars. You know what I mean? I love those. Those are delicious. Young at heart. You know, I leave my laundry in the dryer for about 2 or 3 days. I sometimes don't even fold it. That's young at heart too, right? I'm not sir.

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on. We got that 2 p.m. code word for the Hot Country Tour to Nashville coming up in just a few moments here. And if you don't know, now you're about to know. Those code words happen 5 times a day, 7 days a week in the 8 a.m., 10 a.m., 12 p.m., 2 p.m., and 4 p.m. hours. So when you hear it, put it in on our website at hotcountry939.com because Six Nations Bingo, Nashville Music City, and the Nash want to hook you up with an incredible trip for two, round trip airfare for two to Nashville, Tennessee. 4 nights accommodations at the Nash, pair of tickets to the Grand Ole Opry. You'll also get 2 daytime backstage tours to the Grand Ole Opry House as well. We got merch and gift bags, attraction passes. It's just, we're jamming 7 days worth of events and activities that you would do in Nashville within 4 days. It's going to be amazing, memorable. It's going to be exhausting at the same time. So buckle up, okay? Speaking of buckle up, that code word's coming up in just a few moments here, y'all.

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2: I'm Cody Jeffries in for Tracy Lynn, and this is your lowdown. She is the matchmaker. Yes, she is. Taylor Swift allegedly wants to help Tom Cruise find a new partner. Now, Cruise is interested in casting Swift and Travis Kelce in upcoming movies. And I guess he attended the couple's July 3rd wedding and joined Swift at the Kansas City Chiefs home opener, which went viral. A source says she told Tom that she's going to find him the right gal, and she really means it. She's so in love, she wants everyone to feel as happy as she does, so she'll be seriously devoting herself to this, and Tom is in great hands, so they say. Is she going to the rock world? Carrie Underwood working on a rock music album with mentoring from Guns N' Roses frontman Axl Rose. Now, the new material is different from the country sound she's known for. I guess the two have performed together before, including at Stagecoach in 2022 and again in 2023. And Underwood recently performed a Limp Bizkit cover during a show, so kind of lending or teasing to the rock side. So there you have it. And that's your lowdown. I'm CJ in for TL.
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3: A cool single digit, 7 degrees overnight in partly cloudy skies, only warming up to a high of 16 for your Tuesday with a mix of sun and cloud, and cloudy on your Wednesday with a high of 18. Right now it's 15 degrees. That's your Hot Country 93.9 weather.
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10: It may seem like distant history, but Canada's last Indian residential school closed just 30 years ago.

Hot Country Radio, it's Ryan, and thanks so much for having me on this afternoon. Finding out more of the spots that Florida Georgia Line is going to hit up on this Anything Goes Festival Tour. We know they're going to be going to Stagecoach, Carolina Country Music Festival, the Barefoot Country Festival, Windy City Smokeout, and that's going to be in Chicago, and X Roads 41 in Wisconsin. Now, I did put into ChatGPT the top 10 guesses on where Florida Georgia Line could end up on this tour. And bear in mind, this is AI. It doesn't know just yet, but maybe it might have an inclination or a hint. But they did say that Lasso Montreal and YQM Country Festival in New Brunswick are possibilities of where they're going to stop. I would love more than ever for that to happen. I would also love it if they came a little closer. You know what I mean? Route 905, Misty City Music Festival next year, maybe Boots and Hearts. So let's keep it fingers crossed that AI is definitely wrong on this one.

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Hot Country Radio, it's Ryan. Jelly Roll and Lainey Wilson recently reunited on stage. They were doing a little acoustic performance for the Country Music Hall of Fame. And they started getting into, you know, Lainey Wilson's wedding. Jelly Roll says that her wedding was the absolute fanciest event he's ever been to, which is crazy because Jelly Roll has a lot of famous friends and he's probably been to a lot of events, but apparently Lainey Wilson did it right. He had two full dinners. He hit the open bar pretty hard and loved the Louisiana Jazz Parade that she had as well, which is great. Lainey also joked amongst that conversation that by the end of the night, Jelly Roll was basically flashing the entire room. I don't know how much truth there is to that, but it sort of checks out. And the reason why I'm saying that is because Jelly Roll has lost a lot of weight and he's feeling good about himself and he wants everyone to have a peek. Jelly Roll and Hands Up on High Country Radio. Come on.

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Hot Country Radio. It's Ryan on your Monday afternoon. Thanks so much for allowing me to be a part of it. You know, I was looking at this new survey, this massive survey actually done about supplements and how many of us are actually taking supplements on the regular. 80% of us are actually taking at least one daily dietary supplement for our health. And that could be a multivitamin. It could be a mineral. It could be some sort of protein shake, but it's still a supplement. And protein powders, fish oils, herbal remedies all sort of follow behind on how much we're actually taking. You know, I keep my supplements stack, if you would say, pretty basic. I never used to be like that. I used to vitamins and fish oils and creatine, and it was just a lot. And now it's just vitamin D, vitamin E, maybe the occasional protein powder, but my stomach hates me when I take that stuff. My wife, on the other hand, though, she has a dedicated cupboard in our kitchen for her supplements. Like, she has a lot. She works with a naturopath, so of course a naturopath recommends a lot of things, and she will buy them and start. Like, she has a lot. She works with a naturopath, so of course a naturopath recommends a lot of things, and she will buy them and start taking them. And a lot of these supplements.

0: Country traffic.
1: Just volume on the highways right now. Eastbound on the 401, it slows through the 6s. Westbound delays through Highway 25. The 403 eastbound a little slow from the 6 south through the link. And again, approaching Main Street. Niagara bound on the QEW, lots of volume from Ford Drive on and off to the junction. 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I'm Adil Lakhani. That's Hot Country Traffic.
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Our Hot Country Film Face-Off with Premier Theaters Drive-In is a difficult one this week. It's two movies going head-to-head, and they're arguably the creepiest movies I've ever witnessed in my entire life. And I used to be a horror film buff, but then I just got scared. 28 days later, up against Dawn of the Dead. So you go and vote for the movie that you think everyone's going to vote for, or the one that's your favorite, or the one that's the creepiest. Whatever your method to the madness is, at the end of the week, if you voted for the champion, you're going to be entered to win a carload admission to Premier Theaters Drive-In of your choice, two large popcorns, and four medium drinks. And actually, now playing at Premier Theaters Drive-In is Resident Evil and Spider-Man Brand New Day, arguably two of the most different movies, but good nevertheless. But go and vote right now. Vote for the freakiest one, the one that you think is just going to creep everybody out, or the one that you love so, so much that you watch in time and time again every single Halloween when it rolls around. You got to watch that one the most.

Country Radio. It's Ryan, and thanks so much for having me on this afternoon. The 44th annual CCMA Awards went down this past weekend in Saskatoon on Saturday, and Cameron Whitcomb completely swept the night. He took home some of the biggest honors on the board there, including Entertainer of the Year, Male Artist of the Year, Album of the Year for the Hard Way. It was an incredible night for Cameron Whitcomb. So happy for him. I'll show you.

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1: A cool single digit, 7 degrees overnight in partly cloudy skies. Only warming up to a high of 16 for your Tuesday with a mix of sun and cloud. And cloudy on your Wednesday with a high of 18. Right now it's 15 degrees. That's your Hot Country 93.9 weather.
0: Hot Country traffic.
2: Volume continues to build on the highways. The 401 eastbound slow through the 6s and westbound through Highway 25. On the 403 eastbound, delays from the 6 south through the link and again through Main Street. Also slow westbound through Main Street. On the 6 north, delays approaching the 401 and southbound into Dundas. 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

0: four good old Canadian boys by the name of James Barkerband After Dark on Hot Country Radio. James Barkerband had a heck of a time at the CCMA Awards. Not only did they get the spotlight to host the show, but they also performed and they scored the Fan Choice Award and Group of the Year for the fourth consecutive year. I feel like James Barkerband is now turning into like Old Dominion, where they just keep winning year after year after year. Will they ever be dethroned?
1: I knew I'd see her around. I'd be at some party. She'd show up and I'd be walking out. 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I'd look up. She'd be at the red light beside me in that white Maxima with a sticker on the back. I'd act

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She's so far gone, but she didn't go far.

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Jason Aldean, Don't Tell On Me on Hot Country Radio. Coming up on the Rumor Report is a country legend making a rock album. She's already sort of dipped her toe in rock and roll, but it seems like she's diving right in with a new album. I got those details for you next.

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4: Is Carrie Underwood secretly ditching country music for a full-blown rock heavy metal album? So recently she blew a bunch of minds at a festival in Iowa. She got on stage. She was wearing like a backwards baseball cap and she was screaming through like Limp Bizkit's Break Stuff, Papa Roach, Linkin Park. Like she was performing all these songs. And now she's actually in studio right now working on a brand new rock album. And she's being mentored by none other than Axl Rose from Guns N' Roses. I mean, it fits. Her voice is so like malleable. You know what I mean? Like, Carrie Underwood's voice can fit anywhere. And even like if you really think about it, like Before He Cheats, great song. It's got still that heavy metal sort of rage energy in the background because of the heartbreak. And if you slap like a little guitar riff or a little solo in the back, some heavier drums, let her rip. I mean, that is a rock song already.

0: 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Hot Country traffic.
1: More volume on the 401. Eastbound, the delays now. Townline Road through the 6S. Westbound, slow going. James Snow Parkway through Highway 25. The 403 east and westbound delays through the link. A little more eastbound volume past the link on and off through Main Street in town. Delays on Wayne Gretzky both ways at Henry right now. It's back. 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I'm Adil Lakhani. That's Hot Country Traffic.
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Jordan Davis, I Ain't Saying on Hot Country 93.9. 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
1: A cool single digit, 7 degrees overnight in partly cloudy skies. Only warming up to a high of 16 for your Tuesday with a mix of sun and cloud. And cloudy on your Wednesday with a high of 18. Right now it's 15 degrees. That's your Hot Country 93.9 weather.
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2: More volume on the 401 eastbound. The delays now. Townline Road through the 6S westbound. Slow going. James Snow Parkway through Highway 25. The 403 east and westbound delays through the link. A little more eastbound volume past the link on and off through Main Street in town. Delays on Wayne Gretzky both ways at Henry right now. It's back. Ancaster Fair. 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I'm Adil Lakhani. That's Hot Country Traffic.
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9: Howdy, it's Dana here with all of the country concerts you want to add to your list this fall. Tyler Braden is coming to the Opera House in Toronto on October 27th. Owen Riegling is coming home to First Ontario Concert Hall in Hamilton on November 1st. Tim Hicks is bringing his friends like Canadian icon Stephen Page to the Meridian Center in St. Catharines on November 7th, raising money for Light of Day. Stella Lefty is coming to the Opera House in Toronto on November the 10th. Sully Burrows is coming back to Toronto at the Rivoli performing an intimate show on November the 12th, and one of my favorites, Little Big Town, is coming to Toronto's Massey Hall on November 22nd. That is going to be an incredible show. And not to give you deja vu, but Stella Lefty is coming back to Toronto again in January for two shows on January 12th and 13th at History. Her star is rising fast, so if you can catch her for an intimate show, you definitely should. Stick around to Hot Country for more concert announcements, plus a chance for you to win tickets to see Owen Riegling in Hamilton.
0: 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Afternoons with Ryan. Sunday.

Josh Duff, Johnny Walker back to me on Hot Country Radio. We got the Hot 5 at 5 coming up in just a few moments here. Some of y'all were voting a ton over the weekend. Like, I'm talking like, I got back into the office this morning, and I looked at all the polls, and it was unanimous across the board. Some of y'all really loving Ella Langley's brand new song, Loving Life Again, so that's obviously going to be on the Hot 5 at 5 because y'all were voting for it all weekend long. Yeah.

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1: 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Who have you picked as today's hottest song? Thanks to Brandt Overhead Door, here is song number 5 on today's Hot 5 at 5.

Cameron Wickham and Kingdom of Fear is song number 5 in the Hot 5 at 5. Well, Cameron Wickham was owning the CCMA Kingdom this past weekend in Saskatoon. He ended up taking home the CCMA Award for Entertainer of the Year, Male Artist of the Year, Album of the Year as well. So it was a great weekend for him. And now he's on the Hot 5 at 5. So clearly some of y'all loved the CCMAs. You wanted to hear more of him, so you voted for him. How about that? That's how that works. Coming in at song number 4, it's new Tyler Hubbard, 902-180.

Shaboozy's going to be at the RBC Amphitheater this Friday. That's Cowgirl, song number 3 on the Hot 5 at 5. Coming in song number 2, we got James Barker Band and After Dark.

Brantford. Who have you picked as today's hottest song? Thanks to Brant Overhead Door, here is song number one on today's Hot 5 at 5.

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2: On the 401, eastbound volume delays, Town Line Road through the 6s, westbound it's slow, Jamestown Parkway through Highway 25 and approaching Highway 8. The 403 is slow westbound from the junction right across to pass the link. Eastbound delays the 6 south through the link. And in town, a collision reported on Highway 24 south of Powerline Road near Royal Oak Drive, delays through the area. It's back, Ancaster Fair. Come on out to the fair September 24th to the 27th. Visit AncasterFair.ca for more. See you at the fair. I'm Adha Lukhani. That's Hot Country Traffic.
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1: 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Hot Country will have you saying, I'm loving it. Like an emotional support animal. But he talks and plays music. 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

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We've teamed up with Gathering Place by the Grand to give you a chance to experience the Grand Wedding Showcase. We have a chance for you to win a pair of tickets on our website right now. The showcase happens on September 27th, this weekend. You'll be able to meet local, trusted wedding professionals, expert advice. You'll be able to find out more about the latest trends, because I know a lot of people love to keep up with that, and connect with vendors. Going to help bring your vision to life. Thing is that this is going to be a great opportunity to allow you to kind of plan smarter and save a little bit of money, you know, because sometimes finding the right starting point is the most difficult spot. And then from there, you get to build just a little bit when planning a wedding. It is very taxing. It is very exhausting. But once you start seeing your vision start to come to life, it is so magical. And I think that with the Grand Wedding Showcase, that's a great place to start. That is brick number one on building this amazing wedding.

0: We've all had those moments. Bad ideas, worse decisions, the stories you probably shouldn't tell. But we're gonna anyway. But what was I thinking? This is What Was I Thinking? Let's relive the regret.
1: We all have bad days. Just terrible days. Maybe you're having one right now. And if you are, this might make you feel a little bit better about what's going on in your day because you're not this guy in Arizona who just got arrested for impersonating a police officer after calling the real police on himself. So this guy threw some fake emergency lights on his pickup truck and he pulled over a Tesla on the highway. And then while he had this car pulled over, he dialed 911 to report his own traffic stop that he just pulled somebody. The real police showed up and they're just like, yeah, dude, you don't work here. You don't go here. They threw handcuffs on him for impersonating a police officer and he's going to spend a little time in jail. Criminals are getting bold these days. Have you noticed that? Like, I do this segment called What Was I Thinking? And it just sort of highlights a lot of criminals doing some weird, crazy things, right? Like, especially when it comes to fake cop stuff. Like, we got fake cops doing fake traffic stops. Even AI phone calls and scams are getting real demanding, especially if they're like, we got a warrant for your arrest. Give us $10,000 and we'll be able to erase it. It's becoming like a full-time job to stay safe. You know what I mean? But forewarning. If somebody pulls you over in a Dodge Ram that's got a few dents on it, probably not a cop. You know what I mean?

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1: Cooling down to a low of 7 degrees tonight, partly cloudy skies, mainly cloudy and 16 for your Tuesday, cloudy and 18 for your Wednesday. Right now it is a cool 13 degrees. That's your Hot Country 93.9 weather.
0: Hot Country traffic.
2: On the 401, eastbound volume delays. Town Line Road through the 6s. Westbound, it's slow. Jamestown Parkway through Highway 25 and approaching Highway 8. The 403 is slow westbound from the junction right across to past the link. Eastbound delays the 6 south through the link. And in town, a collision reported on Highway 24 south of Powerline Road near Royal Oak Drive. Delays through the area. It's back. 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I'm Adha Lukhani. That's Hot Country Traffic.
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Like this one.

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1: On the Toronto-bound QEW, reports of a collision at Bronte Road. Heavy delays now from Walker's Line. A westbound on the 403, it's slow from the junction through Main Street. Eastbound, at delays passing the link. Looking a little better now on the westbound 401. Just volume delays, James Snow Parkway through Highway 25. Again, approaching Highway 8. In town, a collision on Highway 24 near Royal Oak Drive, still causing delays. 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I'm Adil Lakhani. That's Hot Country Traffic.
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2: I'm Cody Jeffries in for Tracy Lynn, and this is your lowdown. She is the matchmaker. Yes, she is. Taylor Swift allegedly wants to help Tom Cruise find a new partner. Now, Cruise is interested in casting Swift and Travis Kelce in upcoming movies. And I guess he attended the couple's July 3rd wedding and joined Swift at the Kansas City Chiefs home opener, which went viral. A source says she told Tom that she's going to find him the right gal, and she really means it. She's so in love, she wants everyone to feel as happy as she does, so she'll be seriously devoting herself to this, and Tom is in great hands, so they say. Is she going to the rock world? Carrie Underwood working on a rock music album with mentoring from Guns N' Roses frontman Axl Rose. Now, the new material is different from the country sound she's known for. I guess the two have performed together before, including at Stagecoach in 2022 and again in 2023. And Underwood recently performed a Limp Bizkit cover during a show, so kind of lending or teasing to the rock side. So there you have it. And that's your lowdown. I'm CJ in for TL.
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3: On the QEW, Toronto-bound and Bronte Road, a vehicle fire cleanup in the left lane. Backing things up from Walker's Line, the Ford Drive ramp to the Niagara-bound QEW, a collision in the right lane, slow through Ford Drive. Westbound on the 403, still a little slow from the 6 North through Main Street. Westbound on the 401 delays, James Snow Parkway through Highway 25. 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I'm Adha Laghani. That's Hot Country Traffic.
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